0: More on overseas revenue, with Sydney University and UNSW each raking in $1.7 billion from international students. Financial reports tabled in State Parliament show 9 out of 10 universities saw an increase in foreign student fees, which now make up nearly 70% of the sector's total revenue. Also making news, Russia has blamed Ukraine for a multi-wave drone strike on a college campus in occupied territory. Officials argue a five-storey dorm in Starobilsk partially collapsed while dozens of teenagers were asleep inside. And pop star Miley Cyrus has been honoured with a star on the Hollywood Walk of Fame in Los Angeles, the 33-year-old accepting the landmark's 2,845th star in the recording category. Finance, the Australian dollar is buying 71 US cents.
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0: Melbourne's struggles have continued after conceding a half-time lead to lose their eighth game of the season. The Storm were left helpless against the Bulldogs in the second 40, who went on to claim a 30-20 victory. Giants coach Adam Kingsley is hoping to get a decision on Toby Green's future sooner rather than later. The 32-year-old captain is out of contract at season's end and he's weighing up a return to Victoria. Kingsley says he's desperate for Green to re-sign.
2: Fantastic player for this club for a long period of time. He's important in the locker room. He's important out of training. Our plan is to keep him. He'll have those discussions around family and, you know, return to Melbourne and all that sort of stuff, obviously, but our hope is to keep him and our expectation is that he'll stay, and hopefully we know that sooner rather than later.
0: And Australia's Oscar Piastri has qualified fourth for Canada's Formula One sprint race tomorrow. It's 10:04. That's the very latest news and sport.
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5: And we'll have a quick look at the weather report for today, which is, I haven't even looked at the date, the 23rd of May, Saturday, and we're expecting a mostly sunny day with southeasterly 15 to 25k winds, 20 to 26 is our expected temperature range. There's a moderate fire danger for all of our districts for today, and I'll have a look at some temperatures for you. We'll just get it to go to 10 o'clock, change. Narrabri currently sitting at 17.1. Out at Weewar, it is 17.9. The Pilliga area, 17.9 also. Boggabri is 17.1. Gunnedah, 17.6. And Moree is 20.1. That is your news, sport and weather all up to date for this hour. And we'll play our promo and then we'll come back. Start off with some music for K's Kind of Country, and we'll start off with Anthony Baxter and Lindsay Butler with Mount Scoria.
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And that was Bob Easter with Many Yesterdays Ago. We also heard before that Debbie Keating with Country Memories. And we also heard before our words from our sponsors, Graham Roger with Steering Wheel Drivers in the first bracket. It brings our time now to 21 minutes past 10. We've got Dale Duncan up next with The Heart of Australia, then Brian Young, Thistles on the Hillside, and a couple of words from our sponsors, and then we'll come back with Lynette Guest, Homestead on the Hill.

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1: And we have a couple of songs, first of our requests for today. Don't forget, it is a request program, and you can give me a call on 67924884 if you'd like to hear anything special today. These first calls are going out to Jane, and she'd like to hear Dolly Parton, Coat of Many Colours. Dolly Parton, or Zac Brown Band featuring Dolly Parton with Butterfly. And Charlie Pride, Kiss an Angel Good Morning. Have a great day, Jane. 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

And that was Ashley Cook with a new track from him, The Waters of Lake Eyre. And before that, we heard from Tom Maxwell, Me and Henry, and Peter Simpson, A Cobra's in the Snow. 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Time for new sport and weather. And to take us up to there, we're going to hear from Shazalee with Cowgirl's Heart. And maybe a quick little community announcement to take us right up to the 11 o'clock news.

0: It's 11 o'clock. Good morning. I'm Toby Goff. Australia's fuel security is remaining stable despite a slight drop in petrol reserves. The nation currently holds 43 days of petrol on hand, which is still 5 days clear of the levels seen during the recent Iran crisis. Diesel stockpiles have grown by 2 days over the past week, hitting a milestone 38-day high under current tracking frameworks. Energy Minister Chris Bowen today announcing 2 more shipments on top of the 48 confirmed for Australian ports.
1: 50 million litres of diesel that will be delivered to Kwinana as a buffer for Western Australia in coming weeks and months, and 50 million litres more of jet fuel.
0: Investigations are continuing into a crash that claimed 3 lives in Sydney South. Police confirmed a 42-year-old man fled from officers during a welfare check at Gaimia Bay before crashing his car into a Toyota Camry on Rocky Point Road in Sanssouci. He died at the scene along with the driver and passenger of the Toyota, who are yet to be formally identified. The United Nations has released $60 million in emergency funding as a deadly Ebola outbreak spreads through the eastern provinces of the Congo. While 82 cases have been officially confirmed, the World Health Organization warns the true scale of the epidemic is much larger. Criticism is growing after a reported rise in feral horse numbers forced the state government to greenlight reproductive control trials. Estimates reveal the Brumby population has nearly tripled in Kosciuszko National Park over the past year, causing severe damage to alpine vegetation. But former state MP Peter Cochran has told Luke Grant he's sceptical of the validity of the government's figures.
2: It is physically and biologically impossible for the numbers of horses to emerge from the figures were produced back in November 24, it wouldn't matter if every mare had 2 foals. You couldn't possibly get to the numbers that they're claiming at the moment.
0: Aerial shooting programs are set to resume next month, with remote darting of a contraceptive vaccine from the ground and helicopters is also being tested. A cohort of 21 Australian citizens is en route to Australia after being evacuated from a Syrian refugee camp overnight. The group, consisting of 7 women and 14 children, is expected to arrive in Sydney and Melbourne next week. And the country's peak psychiatry body has launched new training to help address youth mental health issues. Government data shows teenagers aged 12 to 17 are the highest users of specialised community mental health services. And the RANZCP says psychiatrists can now dedicate their careers to that age group. To finance, the Australian dollar is buying 71.32 US cents.
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0: Melbourne has failed to make it a three-peat after conceding a half-time lead and losing their 8th game of the season. The Storm were left helpless against the Bulldogs in the second 40, who went on to claim a 30-20 victory. Coach Craig Bellamy admits it's a story that's growing all too common.
4: It's nothing new, to be quite honest. Our second halves have been really poor. Not quite sure why. Wish I was.
0: The Brumbies proved too good for the Waratahs, taking a 21-14 Super Rugby win at Moor Park. A win also for the Crusaders over the Chiefs, 36-32. Australia's Oscar Piastri has qualified 4th for the Canada Formula One sprint. And Pep Guardiola has announced he's stepping down as manager of Premier League club Man City at the season's end. It's 11:04. That is the very latest in news and in sport.
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7: And just before we start to play a track from Matt, his new single actually, we will have a look at the weather report for the rest of today. This is for the Northwest Slopes and Plains for today, the 23rd of May. Mostly sunny day, southeasterly 15 to 25k winds, and they're heading for a maximum 22 to 26. There's a moderate fire danger being forecast for all our districts, New England, Northern Slopes and the Northwestern. Now, some temperatures in and around our listening area. Narrabri is currently sitting at 18.6. Wee Waa is currently 20.8, 20.3 out in the Pilliga area. Boggabri hasn't updated yet, and I'll just see, 19.4. We've got Gunnedah sitting at 20, right on 20 degrees. And Moree is just updating again too, and it is sitting at 21.9. And that is your new sport and weather up to date for this hour. It is 6 minutes past 11, and straight after our promo, we'll come back with Matt Scullion with his new song, Built to Break.
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1: That was Alan Jackson with Bobby Hoochie, and that was one of the songs going out to you, Faye. Here's another one, Marty Robbins with the White Sports Coat, and a couple of words from our sponsors, and then we'll hear from the Australian Family of Country Music with Bridge of Love. Thanks for your call, and have a great day.

0: Our sponsor, the Narrabri Shire Council, wish to advise that works for the replacement of Violet Street Bridge over the Narrabri Creek are underway. The bridge will be closed for the duration of these replacement works. A detour is in place along Selina Street, Newell Highway and Tiburina Street. Works are expected to be completed by the end of September. 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

And I'm just going to pause that song. I had a request for a song, Purple Irises, and I'm sorry I didn't have that one. I couldn't find it anywhere, not on my music, and it wasn't on the station here. But I picked out two Blake Sheltons for you. First one is Some Beach, and then There's a New Kid in Town featuring Kelly Clarkson. And that was just going out to a listener who would like to hear Purple Irises. I'll try and chase that one up and get it for next time for you.

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And that was Reg Lindsay, Down in the Well, and that was one of the songs going out to you, Ben. I have a couple of Chris Ledoux's coming up for you now with Hooked on an 8-Second Ride and Cadillac Cowboy. And it's sitting at 26 minutes to 12 here on 2Max FM on K's Kind of Country. 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
3: And we have three songs going out to Colleen and Dick in Gunnedah this morning. Yes, still this morning. The Mavericks with The Things You Said to Me, Kevin Shegog, One Small Photograph, and Jimmy Little with The Royal Telephone. And Colleen, it was Raoul Marlow, the lead singer, frontman for the Mavericks, and he did pass away on the 8th of December 2025. And I'm going to play one of his songs. He put out an album just under his own name. I'll play one of those in the next hour. Anyway, I hope you enjoy these.

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2: 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Hope you're enjoying my new single, It's a Cowboy Thing.
3: And I'll have to find that song and play it very shortly because I've picked out a different song for that one. I didn't have that marked on there about a new single. I'm going to play I Loved You Before from Anderson Lane and then a track from Ann Fraser with That's Where Billy Lays, and I'll chase up It's a Cowboy Thing to play a bit later on.

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5: It's midday. Good afternoon. I'm Sarah Wiedersane. Police have revealed a high-speed triple fatal crash in Sydney South occurred after a driver sped away from a welfare check. Officers went to a Gymea Bay home early this morning to check on a 42-year-old man who immediately fled the scene in an Audi. A short time later, the speeding Audi hit a concrete barrier on Rocky Point Road in Sanssouci, rolling over and landing on top of a Toyota Camry, killing all three involved. Acting Superintendent Graham Hibbs says the injuries sustained by those in the Toyota have slowed identification efforts.
6: It was a horrific scene. Unfortunately, at this stage, we have been ardent. We can't formally identify them at this stage. We are looking into a number of inquiries and we're working through that at the moment.
5: Australia's diesel stockpiles have reached a three-year high of 38 days of supply following a two-day increase over the past week. While petrol reserve dipped slightly to 43 days, Energy Minister Chris Bowen confirmed the nation's fuel security remains stable and sits well above levels recorded during the peak of the Iran crisis. The World Health Organization has upgraded the Ebola risk assessment within the Democratic Republic of the Congo to its highest level. Suspected cases have climbed to nearly 750, alongside 177 suspected deaths. A 48-year-old Queensland man is due to face court today following an investigation into extremist online posts. Toby Goff reports.
7: The Joint Counter-Terrorism Team arrested the Bowenville man yesterday, alleging he used an encrypted social media platform to encourage acts of politically motivated violence both in Australia and overseas. He's been charged with using a carriage service to menace, harass or cause offence, which carries a maximum five-year prison sentence. Federal and state authorities say they'll continue to act early to disrupt violent ideologies online. Toby Goff reporting.
5: Pauline Hanson's One Nation could win as many as 59 seats if a federal election was held today. New Redbridge polling shows the result would force Labor into a minority government and take out the coalition in all but three seats. The biggest surge would be in Queensland. British police are reviewing an allegation that a woman was taken to a royal address for sexual purposes as part of their probe into Andrew Mountbatten Windsor. The investigation stems from documents released under the Epstein Files Transparency Act. Mountbatten Windsor has consistently denied all allegations of wrongdoing, including claims of sexual abuse. An experienced Queensland teacher has been banned from the classroom for 5 years following a series of racially prejudiced and sexualised incidents. In finance, one Australian dollar is buying 71 US cents.
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5: The AFL's all-time games record will be broken today, Jordan Tunbridge reports.
9: Collingwood legend Scott Pendlebury will make his 433rd appearance at AFL level this afternoon, the 38-year-old surpassing Brent Harvey's record set 10 years ago as the Magpies face the Eagles at the MCG. Coach Craig McRae hinting Pendlebury will start on the field after being controversially rested last week. He'll wear 12 different commemorative jumpers throughout the match, each bearing a gold number 10 on the back. About 90,000 fans expected at the home of football to witness the milestone. Jordan Tunbridge, Melbourne.
5: And the Warriors are gearing up to take on the bottom-ranked Dragons tonight, while the Sea Eagles will look to go in a three in a row when they host the Titans.
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11: And it's time to look at the weather again. Hours go away, go by very quickly. Okay, forecast hasn't changed, I don't think. Sometimes they update it through the day. I'll just have a look, see if it's changed. No, still the same. Expecting a mostly sunny day today with southeasterly 15 to 25k winds, and 20 to 26 is our expected temperature range. Moderate fire danger has been forecast for all of our districts. And temperature-wise, in and around our listening area, we have Narrabri currently sitting at 20.2. Weewaw is 22.7. 22.1 out in the Pilliga area. We have Boggabri currently sitting at 20.7. Gunnedah, 21.1. Moree, 23. And that is our new sport and weather up to date for this hour.
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11: And we have a request of a Tom Maxwell song, and Bill just said to pick a Tom Maxwell one, so I picked one that I really like. Hope you do too. It's called In the Middle of Nowhere. Then also for Bill, we've got Slim Dusty, Looking Forward, Looking Back, and Dwight Yoakam and featuring Buck Owens with Streets of Bakersfield. Thanks for your call, Bill, and time is sitting at 7 minutes past 12. 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
3: And I'm going to play a track from Rex. I haven't heard one for a little while, so we're going to play Forever Friends. And then we're going to hear from Nancy Muller, is a New Zealand artist with Heartbeat, and Two Tone Pony with You Haven't Heard of Me Yet. And their time is sitting at 18 minutes past 12.

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2: 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And before we go on with some more music, I've got a couple of 2Max FM community announcements here. The first one, the Wee War Flower Show, in conjunction with the Wee War Show Society and the Wee War Horticultural and Garden Society Inc. will be held on Saturday the 30th of May 2026 from 12 noon to 3 p.m. and it'll be held at the Wee War Bowling Club with an entry fee of $2. Lots of various sections there for all your lovely flowers that are all out flowering. The second community announcement, the Wee War CWA Paint and Sip Night. Come and join us for a fun night of laughter, painting and a lot of sipping. It's on Saturday the 13th of June 2026. Oh, doesn't have a time on there, but probably I think it's about 6 o'clock. And the cost is $50, includes supper, tea and coffee and all paint supplies. You can BYO drinks. And it's being held at the CWA Hall in Rose Street, Wee War. There'll be lucky door and raffle prizes. Group bookings are welcome. Payment is due on booking by phoning Gail on 0412 751 710. And the last one I've got in this bracket is Wee War branch of the Westpac Helicopter Service. High tea on the green, being held at the Wee War Golf Club. 14th of June, 12:30 p.m, $40 per person. There's a complimentary glass of champagne on arrival, lucky door prize for a gold coin donation, raffles and lots happening on that day. That's the high tea on the green on the 14th of June at the Wee War Golf Club. Okay, here's Anderson Lane with It's a Cowboy Thing and then Raoul Marlow with Let It Be Me. And Wendy Jewell, who is also a New Zealand artist, on the day I'm called home. Our time is sitting at 29 minutes to 1 here on 2Max FM.

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0: 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And our time is 7:07 here on 2MAX FM. I'm going to hear a word from our community announcement and then I'll come back with something to take us up to the news.
1: 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Planning to make a plan is not a plan. 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
0: And for Shirley in Gunnedah, I'm going to play you Margot O'Donnell and Isla Grant. It's good to see you. And then we're going to hear from the Secret Sisters with Tennessee Me to take us up to the news.

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1: The Minister has confirmed the Albanese government is preparing for potential fuel rationing as a worst-case scenario as the Middle East conflict drags on. It comes after the International Energy Agency declared oil markets would enter the red zone by August. The country is currently operating at level 2 of the National Fuel Security Plan, which asks people only to buy the fuel they need. Australia currently has 43 days of petrol in reserve, which is down one day on last week's update. There are 38 days worth of diesel. Mr. Bowen says it's only prudent to prepare for the worst possible situation.
2: Not envisaging fuel rationing as being likely. Obviously, we've developed a four-stage plan with the states. We're currently at stage 2. That's prudent. You know, this is a volatile world. And it's prudent that the government enters into planning for the worst-case scenario.
1: A 48-year-old Queensland man has been charged by the state's joint counter-terrorism team over comments he allegedly made online. Authorities allege Alexander Kent Wadsworth made posts encouraging politically motivated violence. He's due to face court today, charged with one count of using a carriage service to menace, harass or cause offence. It's been revealed a driver who crashed his speeding car, killing himself and two others in Sydney South, was fleeing police conducting a welfare check. Officers had been called to a property at Guymere Bay after receiving reports of a mental health incident. The 42-year-old fled the scene in a white Audi before officers could speak to him. A short time later, the Audi rolled over a concrete barrier and into the path of a blue Toyota on Rocky Point Road. An investigation into Andrew Mountbatten Windsor is being expanded to include other potential crimes, including sex offences. Nine's Europe correspondent Josh Bavis explains.
3: Andrew Mountbatten Windsor has been under investigation for misconduct in public office since his spectacular arrest on his 66th birthday 3 months ago. It relates to his time as trade envoy between the year 2001 and 2011. Now Thames Valley Police has confirmed that investigation has expanded. It's understood potential sexual misconduct and abuse of position are now active avenues of inquiry. Police also confirmed they had already spoken to a number of witnesses. Andrew Mountbatten Windsor has previously denied any wrongdoing. The release of more Epstein files in the US earlier this year showed he had shared information with Jeffrey Epstein during his time in that position. The police investigation was announced within weeks of the documents being made public. In the West Midlands, Josh Bavis.
1: And police are searching for a five-month-old baby boy missing from Sydney's west. In finance, one Australian dollar is buying around 71 US cents.
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1: Interim Dragons coach Dean Young has closed the door on his side's encouraging performance against the Panthers in Magic Round. The winless Red V pushed ladder leaders Penrith all the way before losing 28-6. Going into tonight's clash with the Warriors, Young says his side need to keep improving.
5: The Penrith performance is gone and it'll mean nothing unless we put in the same sort of effort against the Warriors. That's the reality.
1: Later today, the Sea Eagles host the Titans. In AFL action, the North Melbourne Suns clash gets underway this hour. Later, Geelong meet Sydney, Collingwood challenge West Coast and Port Adelaide come against Carlton. And Sydney FC face Auckland FC in the Men's A-League Grand Final in New Zealand tonight. That's the latest news and sport.
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7: And it's time for the weather again. And this is the last one for me. I think Brenda's coming in to fill in for Gail after the 2 o'clock news. So she'll bring you the next updated report. Okay, forecast for the Northwest Slopes and Plains for the rest of today. The 23rd of May, we've got a mostly sunny day, southeasterly 15 to 25 K winds, 20 to 26 is our expected temperature, and a moderate fire danger for all of our districts being forecast for today. Now have a look at some temperatures. We have Narrabri currently sitting at 21.9, Wee Waa 24.1, 22.9 out in the Pilliga area. Bogger Bri is currently sitting at 21.9. Gunnedah is 22.8 and Moree is currently sitting at, I think it's 24.1. That is all our news, sport and weather up to date. And it is sitting at 6 minutes past one. We're going to come back with an ID from Charlie Lansborough and then a track from Charlie with After All These Years. Then we've got a couple more songs going out to Shirley in Gunnedah.
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1: And we'll restart that one again. These two are going out to Shirley and Gunnedah. Al Grant with My Happiness. It's a duet with his wife, Isla. And then we're going to hear from John McNichol with Come On Dance. Hope you enjoy these couple of Irish songs that we have a bit of a change for you today. Have a great day.

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1: 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A detour is in place along Selina Street, Newell Highway and Tiburina Street. 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

0: What's going on, everyone? We are Brother Hollow, and you have just been listening to our brand new single, Sippin' in the Summer Sun.
1: And now we're going to hear a track from Dean Perrott. This is his new single that's out called Phantoms of the Snowy. Then, talking about Snowy, we're going to play a track from Peter Pratt with Son of the Snowy. Then a word from our sponsor.

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The mighty mountains tremble to the thunder.

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1: And it's just about the end of the program. I'll sign off with a couple of songs here. Thanks for the calls today. We've had quite a few. Brenda will be taking you through the Saturday afternoon matinee program this afternoon as Gail's unable to be here. And I'll catch you all again next time. Have a great afternoon. And I'm going to go out with My Heart's Already There by the Sisters in Country. Then a word from our sponsor, and then we'll go out with John O'Day, Happy Days, and the Mackay Brothers with Next Time I'm in Town. Catch you next time. Bye.

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All your gardening, framing and homeware needs in one spot. Come on down to Kugel Florist and Framing, 13 Doyle Street, Narrabri.

0: 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Come on down to Kugel Florists and Framing, 13 Doyle Street, Narrabri.
1: Good afternoon, I'm Sarah Wiedersehen. The Energy Minister has confirmed the government is planning for worst-case scenario fuel rationing as the Iran war continues to put pressure on supply chains. Hugh Phillips reports.
2: Only operating at level 2 of the National Fuel Security Plan, which asks people only to buy the fuel they need, a shift to the next step would prioritise getting fuel to where it's needed most, including farming, freight and emergency services. Australia currently has 43 days of petrol in reserve. This is down one day on last week's update. There are 38 days worth of diesel in the national stockpile, up 2 days compared to the week before. As the Iran conflict drags on, Energy Minister Chris Bowen says it's only prudent the government plans for a worst-case scenario, but he admits fuel rationing is not on the horizon.
3: I'm not envisaging fuel rationing as being likely.
2: Hugh Phillips reporting.
1: Seven more Australian women and 14 children with links to Islamic State have reached Damascus after being bussed out of a Syrian refugee camp overnight. The cohort is expected to land in Sydney and Melbourne next week, though it's not fully known what will happen to each woman and child once they arrive. One of the women has already been issued a temporary exclusion order from the country. Police have described the scene of a triple fatal in Sydney's south as horrific. Three people were killed when a white Audi rolled over a concrete barrier and into the path of a blue Toyota on Rocky Point Road at Sans Souci. The 42-year-old driver of the Audi had earlier fled a home in Gaimia Bay where officers were conducting a welfare check. Detective Acting Superintendent Graham Hibbs says there was little bystanders could do to help the occupants in the car.
4: Some of the bystanders rushed over to offer assistance, what minimal assistance they could offer in the circumstances, unfortunately. The engine bay of one of the vehicles had caught a light, from what I'm told, and they are assisted with putting that out.
1: An investigation into Andrew Mountbatten Windsor is being expanded to include other potential crimes, including sex offences. While no connection has been made between the former claims of the late Virginia Giuffre, dating back 15 years ago, and the current investigation, her family members are praising this renewed push.
5: That is huge. It is more than what we're seeing here in this country, and it actually gives us hope.
1: New polling shows One Nation could win enough seats to push Labor into minority government if a federal election was held today. And a second set of government files on UFOs has been made public following a directive from US President Donald Trump. In finance, one Australian dollar is buying around 71.1 US cents.
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1: Today's NRL action will get underway when the Dragons come up against the Warriors. St George looking for its first win of the season. Later, the Titans challenge the Sea Eagles. Fast-finishing Sydney FC is out to spoil the party for Auckland FC tonight in the A-League Men's Grand Final. Go Media Stadium in Auckland will be bursting at the seams as the Black Knights attempt to win the competition in just their second year. But Skies Blues captain Ryan Grant says his team is up for the challenge.
7: We're always confident that we can beat any team, and I suppose we've sort of shown that over the last few weeks, and now, in the grand final, we hope to do the same.
1: In AFL action, the Suns lead North Melbourne 49-31. Later, Geelong challenge Sydney, Collingwood play West Coast, and Carlton face Port Adelaide. That's the latest news and sport.
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9: Right, for today it's going to be sunny with a high of 23. Sunday, mostly sunny, a high of 22 and a low of 11. Monday, shower or two with a high of 24 and a low of 11. Tuesday, showers, a high of 23 and a low of 13. Wednesdays, Showers, possible storm with a high of 22 and a low of 12. Thursday, showers again with a high of 19 and a low of 13. Friday, shower or two, high of 16, whoop whoop, and a low of 10. Temperature outside now is 22.8 degrees and it is 5 minutes past two. Hello, I'm Brenda. I'll be filling in for Gail today, who couldn't make it. So, first up, thank you, Kay, for putting some songs on for me. First up, we have Louise Morosi with Sailor. That's a good song, that. Vertel Smith, Tar and Cement.
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2: Now we have the Hokey Pokey with Ray Anthony. After that, it's Purple People Eater, Sheb Woolley and ABBA. Gimme, gimme, gimme. And it's 2:13. That's all, folks. And it is 2:13.

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0: 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Bogabri SES training is on Wednesday night at 6:30pm at the Brent Street Shed. 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

0: campfire. Remember me? 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I can race up hills at 25 k's an hour, change direction in a heartbeat, and be on your doorstep before you know it.
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3: 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They are looking to increase their membership now to enable this vital emergency service to continue for many years to come. There are several areas people may wish to sign up for. Rescue operator, first aider, auxiliary member, Nemoi Air Patrol. If you are interested in any of these, please contact President Sarah on 0428 923 643.

0: 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Do you have kids, animals, or elderly family members? 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This is Inspector Angela Daly from the New South Wales Rural Fire Service. Planning to make a plan is not a plan. 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
1: 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Anyway, coming up now, we have Johnny Preston, Running Bear, Long Neck Bottle, and Johnny Preston again with Cradle of Love, and it's 13 minutes past 3.
2: 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For more information, please call 6792 1556.

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0: 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The Knit and Natter Club at the Narrabri Library, Monday afternoons, 2 p.m. We supply the wool and afternoon tea, so bring along some knitting needles and meet new friends. 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
1: Now we have Kenny Rogers, Coward of the County, Leroy Van Dyke, Walk On By, and Lonnie Lee, Starlight, Star Bright. And it's coming up to 10 to 4.

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1: Sarah Widdowson. Prime Minister Anthony Albanese has received a round of applause while spruiking his controversial tax changes to the party faithful at the Victoria ALP conference in Melbourne. Federal Labor broke an election promise when it revealed changes to negative gearing and capital gains tax in this month's budget. The change has been criticised as an assault on aspiration. But Mr Albanese says the reforms will bring the great Australian dream of home ownership back in reach for a new generation.
2: Changes are pro-aspiration and pro-supply, so we can help people get into a home of their own.
1: Australia's fuel reserves remain stable despite a slight drop in petrol stocks. The nation currently holds 43 days of petrol, which is still 5 days clear of the level seen during the recent Iran crisis. Diesel stockpiles have grown by 2 days over the past week, hitting a milestone 38-day high under current tracking frameworks. Energy Minister Chris Bowen has confirmed reports the government is planning for a worst-case scenario where fuel rationing may be needed, but says it's unlikely.
3: I've said that all along. I'm not envisaging fuel rationing as being likely. Obviously, we've developed a four-stage plan with the states. We're currently at stage two. That's prudent.
1: One Nation MP Barnaby Joyce says a new poll corroborates a broader pattern of what Australian voters expect of the minor party. According to the Redbridge polling, One Nation would win between 46 to 59 seats if a federal election was held today. The coalition would be left with between 7 and 21 seats. Police have revealed a high-speed triple fatal crash in Sydney South occurred after a driver sped away from a welfare check. Officers went to a Gymea Bay home early this morning to check on a 42-year-old man who immediately fled the scene in an Audi. A short time later, the speeding Audi hit a concrete barrier on Rocky Point Road in San Suzy, rolling over and landing on top of a Toyota Camry, killing all three involved. Acting Superintendent Graham Hibbs says the injuries sustained by the Toyota passengers have slowed identification efforts.
4: It was a horrific scene. Unfortunately, at this stage, we have been ardent. We can't formally identify them at this stage. We are looking into a number of inquiries and we're working through that at the moment.
1: Queensland jockey Shane McGovern has died following a horse riding accident in early April. And at least 82 people have been killed in a blast at a coal mine in northern China. State media is reporting 247 workers were on duty at the time of the gas explosion. In finance, one Australian dollar is buying around 71 US cents.
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1: In NRL action next hour, the Dragons will come up against the Warriors, then the Sea Eagles host the Titans. The Blues will start Wednesday night's Origin 1, hoping to topple Queensland. New South Wales has lost its last four series openers in Sydney. Blues back rower Homoli Olakau'atu has told the continuous call time he will take career experience into the clash.
6: The game can go very quick in the snap of a finger, so the learning from that is, I guess, just take every opportunity, stay present, and I guess win every opportunity that comes my way.
1: In AFL, North Melbourne have defeated Gold Coast 111-105. This hour, the Swans meet Geelong and Collingwood challenge West Coast. Later, Port Adelaide face Carlton. And tonight's Men's A-League Grand Final will see the Sky Blues meet Auckland FC. That's the latest news and sport.
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8: For the rest of Saturday, it's going to be sunny with a high of 23. Sunday, mostly sunny with a high of 22 and a low of 11. Monday, shower or two with a high of 24 and a low of 11. Tuesday, showers with a high of 22, 23 and a high of 13. Wednesday, Showers, possible storm with a high of 22 and a low of 12. Thursday, showers with a high of 19 and a low of 13. And Friday, shower or two with a high of 16 and a low of 10. Temperature outside now in Narrabri is 23 degrees and it's 5 minutes past four. Coming up now, we have Meatloaf. You took the words right out of my mouth. Reba McEntire, Turn on the Radio, and Marty Robbins, Just Married.

0: Hampshire Council wish to advise that works for the replacement of Violet Street Bridge over the Narrabri Creek are underway. The bridge will be closed for the duration of these replacement works. A detour is in place along Selina Street, Newell Highway and Tiburina Street. Works are expected to be completed by the end of September. Narrabri Shire Council thank the community for your patience and understanding while this important upgrade takes place.
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3: Coming up now, Patsy Cline, A Poor Man's Roses, Ray Stevens, Misty, and straight after that we'll have The Platters, You'll Never Know. And it's 24 minutes past four.

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3: 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Here are some tips on sharing the road with trucks with Rod Hanafy.
4: I drive a B-double fuel tanker and I get to see some pretty amazing things from time to time. 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
1: 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Here are some tips on sharing the road with trucks with Rod Hanafy.
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0: 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All your gardening, framing and homeware needs in one spot. Come on down to Kugel Florists and Framing, 13 Doyle Street, Narrabri.
1: ...into the circumstances leading up to the crash continue. Hugh Phillips reports.
2: Police were called to a home in Gaimea Bay after receiving reports of a mental health incident. A 42-year-old fled the scene in a white Audi before officers could speak to him. A short time later, the Audi rolled over a concrete barrier and crashed on top of a blue Toyota driving in the opposite direction at nearby San Susi. The two people in the Toyota died at the scene and are yet to be formally identified. The driver of the Audi was also killed. Acting Superintendent Graham Hibbs says it was a horrific scene.
3: We really feel for the families of all three persons who were involved.
2: Anyone with information on the incident is urged to contact police. Hugh Phillips reporting.
1: The Prime Minister has declared his government's tax reforms necessary to ensure aspiration for all Australians. Anthony Albanese has delivered an impassioned defence of his government's changes to negative gearing and capital gains tax at the Victoria ALP State Conference in Melbourne. Across town in Caulfield at the Liberal Party State Council, opposition leader Angus Taylor used his address to attack the Prime Minister's character for breaking election promises on tax in its budget. Mr Taylor says Labor's budget will crush the reward for hard work.
4: It's the worst budget I've seen in my lifetime, and I'm old enough to remember the Whitlam budgets. New taxes on housing, new taxes on small businesses, new taxes on savings. New taxes on investment.
1: Seven more Australian women and 14 children linked to Islamic State have reached Damascus after being bussed out of a Syrian refugee camp overnight. The cohort is expected to land in Sydney and Melbourne next week, though it's not fully known what will happen to each woman and child once they arrive. One of the women has already been issued a temporary exclusion order. Political sociologist Josh Roos says the remaining six will likely face similar consequences to the first group that arrived earlier this month.
5: We know that, look, once they get back here, it might be a very similar situation where they arrive at the airport and there may be some arrests, depending on what intelligence is available, and then others may go home straight to their families.
1: A 48-year-old Queensland man has been charged by the state's joint counter-terrorism team over comments he allegedly made online. Authorities allege Alexander Kent Wadsworth made posts encouraging politically motivated violence. And the death toll from a gas explosion at a coal mine in northern China has risen to 90. In finance, one Australian dollar is buying 72 US cents.
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1: In the NRL, the Dragons will be hoping to claim their first win of the season when they step out against the Warriors this hour. Later, the Titans challenge the Sea Eagles. In AFL action, a final siren goal has delivered North Melbourne a six-point victory over Gold Coast.
7: Is the sirens gone? The kick after the siren to break the deadlock. Every schoolboy's dream. Zerha from 30 out only needs a score, and he's got it!
1: The Swans are leading the Cats 32-26, while West Coast are trailing Collingwood 18-13. Later, Power face the Blues. The men's A-League Grand Final will get underway in New Zealand next hour. Sydney facing Auckland FC. That's the very latest news and sport.
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9: Right, let's have a look at the weather now for the next 6 days for the Narrabri area. And we're looking at tomorrow, Sunday. It's going to be a mostly sunny day, 22 degrees maximum with 11 degrees minimum. Monday is going to have a shower or two, 24 degrees maximum, 11 degrees minimum. Showers on Tuesday as well, 23 degrees maximum, 13 degrees minimum. Showers on Wednesday with a possible storm, 22 degrees maximum, 12 degrees minimum. Showers on Thursday, 19 degrees maximum, 13 degrees minimum. and a shower or two on Friday. 16 degrees maximum, 10 degrees minimum. 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Good afternoon and welcome to the kickoff program of my two programs tonight. This is Lonely Nights from 5 to 7 o'clock and then from 7 to 9 o'clock Over the Bull Bar. Both are not request songs, so please don't ring up and ask for any. I've got all the music for you tonight, and tonight, as the lovely Brenda would have told you in that, I'm playing variety music tonight. Should be a bit of everything from Australian to overseas. We're kicking off very shortly with the Captain and Tennille song, Lonely Nights. Then when we come back, we'll have from the Dirty Dancings album, we've got the Shirls with Will You Love Me Tomorrow, Boney M with A Moment of Love, Moonlight's CD with Dan Hill with Sometimes When We Touch, also Patty Austin and James Ingram with Baby Come To Me, Bobby Eakes and Jeff Triger with a beautiful song called Without You, and Greece with Beauty Queen Dropout. 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Good evening. 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
3: Okay, let's have a look. And that was Bobby Eakes and Jeff Tryker there with a song called I Will Always Be With You. Coming up now, here's Roxette with Listen to Your Heart. Van Morrison with Brown Eyed Girl. Daryl Hall and John Oates with She's Gone. And M People with Search for a Hero. With Dave Rooney here on a Saturday. Oh, it's dark outside now, so I can say good evening. And yeah. 2MAX FM 91.3, the voice of the North West.

0: The Zen People there with a song called Search for a Hero. We've got some wonderful people here at 2Max FM to say thank you to and hi to. And we'll hear from Tracy Chapman with Baby Can I Hold You and Stevie Wonder with You Are the Sunshine of My Life. Some instrumental music, and that should take us up to the 6 o'clock news. 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

0: 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All your gardening, framing and homeware needs in one spot. Come on down to Kugel Florists and Framing, 13 Doyle Street, Narrabri.
1: The Energy Minister has confirmed reports the government is planning for possible fuel rationing in a worst-case scenario as the Iran war continues to put pressure on supply chains. Hugh Phillips reports.
2: The country is currently operating at level 2 of the National Fuel Security Plan, which asks people only to buy the fuel they need. A shift to the next step would prioritise getting fuel to where it's needed most, including farming, freight and emergency services. Australia currently has 43 days of petrol in reserve. This is down one day on last week's update. There are 38 days worth of diesel in the national stockpile, up 2 days compared to the week before. As the Iran conflict drags on, Energy Minister Chris Bowen says it's only prudent the government plans for a worst-case scenario, but he admits fuel rationing is not on the horizon.
3: I'm not envisaging fuel rationing as being likely.
2: Hugh Phillips reporting.
1: At least 90 people have been killed in a coal mine blast in northern China. State media reports almost 250 workers were underground at the time of the gas explosion. A rescue operation is underway. Prime Minister Anthony Albanese has mounted an impassioned defence of Labor's controversial tax changes at the Victoria ALP State Conference. He argues the reforms to negative gearing and capital gains tax are needed to give younger Australians a fair shot at home ownership. Police have described the scene of a triple fatal in Sydney South as horrific. Three people were killed when a white Audi rolled over a concrete barrier and crashed into the path of a blue Toyota on Rocky Point Road at San Susie. The 42-year-old driver of the Audi had earlier fled a home in Guymere Bay where officers were conducting a welfare check. Detective Acting Superintendent Graham Hibbs says there was little bystanders could do to help the occupants in the car.
4: Some of the bystanders rushed over to offer assistance, what minimal assistance they could offer in the circumstances, unfortunately. The engine bay of one of the vehicles had caught a light, from what I'm told, and they are assisted with putting that out.
1: A group of Australian farmers say they didn't realise how hard it would be to transport wheat to a conflict zone. Grain of Hope was established to send 500 tonnes of wheat to Sudan, but the cost of shipping is expected to exceed $1 million due to the nation's civil war. Farmer Rob Houghton says the wheat will help feed at least 45,000 Sudanese.
5: It's about creating partnerships to alleviate world hunger. We're initiating a little project here, but it will grow into a process where creating awareness, but we're also creating hope for people at the other end.
1: And in finance, one Australian dollar is buying around 71 US cents.
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1: Fast Finishing Sydney FC is out to spoil the party for Auckland FC with the A-League men's grand final moments from getting underway. Go Media Stadium in Auckland is bursting at the seams as the Black Knights attempt to win the competition in just their second year. But Blue Skies captain Ryan Grant says his team is up for the challenge.
7: We're always confident that we can beat any team, and I suppose we've sort of shown that over the last few weeks, and now in the grand final we hope to do the same.
1: In AFL action, a final siren goal has delivered North Melbourne a 6-point victory over Gold Coast. Currently, the Cats lead the Swans 77-51 and West Coast trail Collingwood 45-35. Later, Power meet the Blues. And in the NRL, the Warriors are ahead of the Dragons 10-6. That's the latest news and sport.
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9: Okay, let's have a look at the weather now for the next 6 days. And mostly sunny tomorrow, Sunday. 22 degrees maximum, 11 degrees minimum. However, on Monday, we get a change. A shower or two, depending. 24 degrees maximum, 11 degrees minimum. Showers on Tuesday, 23 degrees maximum, 13 degrees minimum. Showers and a possible storm on Wednesday. 22 degrees maximum, 12 degrees minimum. Showers on Thursday, 19 degrees maximum, 13 degrees minimum. And Friday, we've got a shower or two developing on Friday. And 16 degrees maximum, minimum 10. You're up to date with the news and weather here on 2MAX FM. We've got some wonderful people to say thank you to coming up very, very shortly. But first, let's listen to some music as we continue on in the final hour of Lonely Nights. And we've got Savage Garden with I Knew I Loved You, La Bouche with Falling in Love, John Farnham with Touch of Paradise, and Moving Pictures with What About Me. Might be a song or two coming from the computer, of course. And then when we resume, Dave Rooney's half-hour segment of permanent music will come into play from about 6:25 onwards right up until 7 o'clock tonight, where we will wind down the two-hour program of Lonely Nights. Just a reminder that Over the Bull Bar kicks on after 7 o'clock right through until 9, and we'll have variety top music for you. I'll let you know what they all are, but for the time being, let's all listen to Savage Garden as they sing that beautiful song, I Knew I Loved You.

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0: There's something I've been wanting to tell you for such a long time.
1: And what is that?
0: They say the second time is always better than the first.

0: There we go. That's Moving Pictures with a beautiful song to finish off the hour and a half music here on 2Max FM on Lonely Nights. What about me? We've got some wonderful people to say thank you to for the final time tonight. And then when we come back, we're going to kick off with my half-hour segment. Curtis Stagers with I Wonder Why. Whitney Houston with The Greatest Love of All. George Benson with Lady Love Me One More Time. Boys Men with I'll Make Love to You. The Robertson Brothers with The Last Love Song. The Eagles with Lying Eyes. And Rod Stewart with Have I Told You Lately That I Love You. 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
1: Hello, I'm Carolee Katsimbanis. Both the Labor and Liberal parties held their state conferences in Melbourne today. The Prime Minister delivering a passionate defence of his government's negative gearing and capital gains tax reforms. Anthony Albanese has told the party faithful the tax system is broken and needs an overhaul. He says the reforms announced in the budget are all about backing aspiration for all Australians.
2: Bringing the great Australian dream of home ownership back in reach for a new generation. Our changes are pro-aspiration and pro-supply so we can help people get into a home of their own.
1: Federal Opposition Leader Angus Taylor telling the Liberal Party faithful the party was returning to policies grounded in Liberal values.
3: Values that appeal to Australians from all walks of life. But we must exert every effort to rid this nation and rid this state of two rotten Labor governments.
1: Former Federal Liberal Party campaign director Brian Loughnane was also elected unopposed as the Victorian Party state president, using his speech to urge everyone to put aside their differences for 6 months, giving opposition leader Jess Wilson a clear run at the state November election. Around 30 firefighters remain on scene at a house fire in Melbourne's northern suburbs. Crews arrived just after 5 o'clock local time to find the home in Dallas engulfed by smoke and flames, with multiple 000 calls made saying windows were exploding. Two residents returned home to find their home ablaze. The cause is not yet known. Overseas, a rescue operation is underway following a coal mine blast in northern China, believed to have killed 90 people. And Russian President Vladimir Putin has promised retaliation after accusing Ukraine of carrying out a deadly attack on a student dormitory in an occupied part of eastern Ukraine. 10 people were killed, 11 are missing and 38 others injured in the overnight strike in the town of Stabolysk in the Luhansk region. Back home, and Australia's fuel reserves remain stable despite a slight drop in petrol stocks. Currently, there are 43 days of petrol available, which is 5 days clear of the levels seen during the recent Iran crisis. Diesel stockpiles have increased by 2 days over the past week, hitting a milestone 38-day high under current tracking frameworks. Energy Minister Chris Bowen has confirmed the government is planning for a worst-case scenario where fuel rationing may be needed, but he says it is unlikely.
4: I've said that all along. I'm not envisaging fuel rationing as being likely. Obviously, we've developed a four-stage plan with the states. We're currently at stage two. That's prudent.
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1: In the AFL, with just a few minutes left in the game, Collingwood is leading West Coast 85-76 at the MCG as the Pies celebrate the AFL's historic record-breaking game, with Collingwood Scott Pendlebury playing his 433rd match. Geelong has had a win over the Sydney Swans, 107-80, and North Melbourne by one goal over the Gold Coast Suns, 111-105. Roos coach Alistair Clarkson says it's a relief after a few rough weeks.
6: We know we're not there yet, but I think we're showing our supporters in the footy world that we're certainly getting better.
1: And in the NRL, the New Zealand Warriors are leading St George Illawarra 24-10. In the World Rugby, a 2-point win for the Reds over Moana Pacifica, 33-31. And that is the latest news and sport.
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8: Okay, let's have a look at the weather now as we finish with the news at the moment. And now we're coming on to the weather now for the next 6 days for Narrabri. Mostly sunny tomorrow, Sunday, 22 degrees maximum, 11 degrees minimum. A shower or two on Monday, 23 degrees maximum, 11 degrees minimum. Showers on Tuesday, 22 degrees maximum, 14 degrees minimum. Wednesday, showers with a possible late storm, 22 degrees maximum, 12 degrees minimum. Showers on Thursday, 18 degrees maximum, 13 degrees minimum. And on Friday, we're looking at a shower or two for the Narrabri area, 18 degrees maximum, 9 degrees minimum. You're up to date with the weather here on 2MAX FM. Good evening and welcome to the second and final program tonight here on Over the Bull Bar. Well, that is what it's called. We've just finished with a program of Lonely Nights, and now for the next couple of hours, let's go to some music for Over the Bull Bar. We're kicking off very shortly first with my promo, just to let whoever may be listening for the first time a little bit about the program. When we come back, we've got my foursome kicking off, Olivia Newton-John with Let Me Be There, Jackie Moore with How's Your Love Life Baby, Voyage with I Surrender, and Inner Life with I'm Caught Up in a One-Night Love Affair. Only applies to me when I go to Sydney, of course. And then when we come back, we've got the Vanga Boys with Sha-la-la, la-la. Dirty Dancing again now with a song from the CD Be My Baby by the Ronettes. We've got Boney M with Painter Man. We've got Cliff Richards with Dreaming. Rick Astley with Never Gonna Give You Up. And Bobby Eakes and Jeff Tryker once again with a beautiful song called Once in a Lifetime Love. 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

0: Well, there we go. A little bit of a dipsy doodle from Boney M there, where we had a little bit of problem there with Painter Man. And towards the end of that song, that was Belfast from Boney M as well. Brings the time on to 27 minutes to the hour of 8. And we're still rocking on with the music here. We've got Cliff Richards, Sir Cliff Richards with Dreaming, and Rick Ashley with Never Gonna Give You Up. Also, we have Bobby Eakes and Jeff Traker with Once in a Lifetime Love.
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Great combination, those two. And they'll be coming up very shortly, too, with a song called Love to Love You in the Morning. But that was Bobby Eakes and Jeff Trigger with Once in a Lifetime Love. It's coming up to nearly 17 minutes to 8 o'clock. We've got about three or four more songs to play before we come to the news. Greece up next there from one of my CDs here. We Go Together is one of the songs. Love to Love You in the Morning. Then after that, we've got Spandau Ballet with Gold. I might even throw on Dawn with Who's in the Strawberry Patch with Sally. You're with Dave Rooney here on a Saturday night on Over the Bull Bar on 2MAX FM 91.3, the voice of the Northwest.

Okay, some instrumental music to take us up to the 8 o'clock news. 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

0: 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Come on down to Kugel Florists and Framing, 13 Doyle Street, Narrabri.
1: South is demanding a full investigation into the horrific crash. The crash happened moments after police tried to speak with one of the drivers at a home in nearby Gomia Bay. It's believed the victim in his 20s was heading home in an Uber when an out-of-control Audi collided with the Toyota Camry, killing him and two others on Rocky Point Road, Sanssouci, in the early hours of this morning. Acting Superintendent Graham Hibbs says the injuries sustained by the Toyota passengers have slowed identification efforts.
2: It was a horrific scene. Unfortunately, at this stage, we have been ardent. We can't formally identify them at this stage. We are looking into a number of inquiries, and we're working through that at the moment.
1: The Prime Minister has declared his government's tax reforms are necessary to ensure aspiration for all Australians. Anthony Albanese addressed the Victorian State Labor Conference in Melbourne, delivering an impassioned defence of his government's changes to negative gearing and capital gains tax. While across town at the Liberal Party State Council in Melbourne, opposition leader Angus Taylor used his address to attack the Prime Minister's character for breaking election promises on tax in its budget.
3: It's the worst budget I've seen in my lifetime, and I'm old enough to remember the Whitlam budgets. New taxes on housing, new taxes on small businesses, new taxes on savings, new taxes on investment.
1: Former Federal Liberal Party campaign director Brian Loughnane was also elected unopposed as the party's Victorian state president. Meantime, former Prime Minister Tony Abbott is expected to be elected president of the Liberal Party when the party's federal council meets next weekend. Family and friends of a man who was fatally bitten by a 4-metre shark around 1 kilometre off WA's Rottnest Island while spearfishing last weekend have gathered to share their memories. 38-year-old Stephen Mataboni, lifelong friend Liam Thomas, says he would want people to continue enjoying the ocean and the island.
4: Rottnest will always remain special for us, even more so now, and we'll continue to visit Rottnest. We'll continue to remember Stephen in Rottnest, and that place will always hold a special place in our hearts moving forward.
1: Also making news, Russia is blaming Ukraine for a multi-wave drone strike on a college campus in occupied territory, killing 6 people. A rescue operation is underway after an underground explosion at a coal mine in northern China. The death toll stands at 90 and is expected to rise. And pop star Miley Cyrus has been honoured with the star on the Hollywood Walk of Fame in Los Angeles. Checking finance, one Australian dollar buying 71 US cents.
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1: In the NRL, Manly Sea Eagles and Gold Coast Titans are locked at nil-all. Earlier, a win for the New Zealand Warriors over St George Illawarra 30-12. Now, history has been created in the AFL this evening with Collingwood's Scott Pendlebury playing his 433rd record-breaking game at the MCG. The cherry also on top was the Pies win over West Coast Eagles 92-82. Here's the 3 AW footy team call.
6: Handball to Quaynor, handball to Dacos, to Houston, to Cameron, to Crisp, to Quaynor, siren imminent, Kelly couldn't trap it, Schultz could, Collingwood win. Scott Pendlebury, the game's record holder, secures the 4 points.
1: In other games, Geelong over Sydney Swans 107-80, earlier North Melbourne by 1 goal over Gold Coast Suns, and currently Carlton are leading Port Adelaide 32-12. In the A-League men's playoffs, Auckland FC leading Sydney FC 1-0. And that is the latest news and sport.
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8: Right, let's have a look at the weather. Now that was the news for the final time tonight. This is now the weather for the final time tonight. We look at 6 days for the Narrabri area, and we're starting off with tomorrow, Sunday. Mostly sunny, 22 degrees maximum, 11 degrees minimum. A shower or two on Monday, 23 degrees maximum, 11 degrees minimum. Tuesday showers, 22 degrees maximum, 14 degrees minimum. Showers and a possible storm on Wednesday, 22 degrees maximum, 12 degrees minimum. Showers on Thursday, 18 degrees maximum, 13 degrees minimum. And Friday, a shower or two, 18 degrees maximum, 9 degrees minimum. Our next weather bulletin tomorrow morning, but for the time being, you're up to date with the news and weather here on 2MAX FM. And we're in the final hour of Over the Bull Bar. By the way, something I forgot to do in Lonely Nights, but I certainly won't forget in the final hour of this program, I'll be paying a tribute to the late singer of Dr. Hook, who unfortunately passed away during the week. And I'll be playing a couple of Dr. Hook songs. No doubt one will be coming up in my foursome, substituting for the late Kenny Rogers and that. And I'll tell you all about them very shortly. But first, we're talking about avid friends as well as organisations here first. And we've got the taxi drivers up. They're going to do a wonderful job tonight. They're going to be working to the wee hours of the morning. So if you people are out there listening and you're going out to have a drink or you're going out to have something to eat, probably late, of course, be careful. If you've had a little bit to drink, ring the taxi drivers. They'll get you home. Most importantly, they'll get you home safe. Truck drivers, if you're driving along the road and you're listening to me, if you've done your avid time, pull over the side of the road, fellas or girls, whoever, and be on your merry way, but have that break. And that applies to cars, caravans, motorbikes, you name it, that are on the highway, that have been driving for a while now. Pull over, have your break, and be on your way. To the hospital, to all the doctors, nurses and ground staff. I know the doctors have left now, girls, and the guys. You can put the wireless back on now. Ambulance, police, SES, fire brigade and the voluntary people. I've mentioned them before, of course, briefly, but the 24-hour shops, you two are vitally important as well. To Ranley and Roger, hope you're sitting back, relaxing, enjoying yourselves with the music tonight. We've got Bucko over there in Inverell, up in Moree, which I'll be saying hello to tomorrow. We've got Archie, Norm and Glenn, and also my good mates up above, Swanee and Killer. No doubt they'll be looking down, enjoying the music as well. To Daryl the cabbie up in Moree, I know he's listening as well. Daryl, have a safe night, mate, and take it easy. Great for listening, and thank you for listening. Up in the Gunnedah area, we've got James and Aria, and also Sean and Sandra. On the Sunshine Coast, we've got Kerry. Also over at Yamba, my good friend Guy and Hugo listening tonight. And we've got over in the Tamworth area, we've got Vicky, Barry and Richie. In the Narrabri area, we've got Robin and also Bubble Bath, Jenny and John. Also, we've got over in the Narrabri West area, we've got Marie. And far over the other side of the west, we've got good friend Chris, who's sitting back in his rocking chair, flapping away with his overcoat, or he could be having a big, big woolen blanket, and he'll be rugged up because I'll tell you what, it's been quite chilly outside and it's quite freezing. Who knows? I hope he's rugged up and ready to sit back, relax, and enjoy the music tonight. Good friend Chris from over in the Narrabri West area. We've got also Angela and Dusty and the Over the Bull Bar Fishing Club. We've got Colleen and Sharon from the Wee Waa area. We've got over in South Australia, my good friend Tracy, who's been able to hook up with community radio now and listening to me and giving me cheek on on text messages as well. And my good friend down in Sydney, Chu. To my twin brother Paul and his lovely wife Robin, you too. I hope you're sitting back, relaxing, enjoying yourselves as we get into Roon's Foursome. And we're just about to do so right now with Graeme Connors, Let the Cane Fields Burn, Charlie Pride with Crystal Chandelier, Wolverines with Gonna Ride All Night Long, and then there's song number one I'm playing for Dr. Hook. This one's called When You're in Love with a Beautiful Woman. And I'm sure there's quite a lot of guys out there that would be experiencing that right now.

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1: Okay, well, that was a...

to go Men at Work with Who Can It Be Now. After that, we've got Prince with 1999, and then I'll slip on another Dr. Hook song.

There we go. There's Prince, 1999. Okay, I'm going to do a double whammy very shortly with Dr. Hook. But first, let's listen to Daryl Hall and John Oates with Did It In A Minute. We'll have Dr. Hook with Walk Right In and Better Love next time. Then we'll come back and play a little bit of Millie Small with My Boy Lollipop back in the 60s. M People with Open Up Your Heart and Savage Garden, Affirmation. Dave Rooney here on a Saturday night on Over the Bull Bar.

There we go. Millie Small with a little quick song back in the 60s, of course. My Boy Lollipop. Well, we've got a song from M People up next called Open Your Heart. We're going to hear from Savage Garden with Affirmation. Also, I'm going to slip on a final song from Dr. Hook as a tribute to their lead singer who unfortunately passed away during the week. Great group, great music, back in the 70s, of course, but with Dr. Hook, of playing some great songs, great hits, and this one is Dr. Hook with Sexy Eyes. And then we'll finish off with a song probably from a group called Dead and Alive with You Spin Me Round Like a Record, and maybe we'll finish off with Meatloaf with A Paradise by the Dashboard Light to take us up until 9 o'clock tonight. I'll say goodnight. Thanks for being with me. I hope you've enjoyed the music tonight. Next week, we'll do it all again next week on Lonely Nights and Over the Bull Bar, and I'll be playing ladies groups as well as 80s and 90s. That's 90s and 80s and ladies group. Next week on Lonely Nights and Over the Bull Bar. Till then, have a great weekend. Take it easy. Enjoy the football, whatever football's on tonight, the rest of it, with Manly and also the Titans, and then tomorrow's game between South and I do believe they're playing some other team, which I actually took against the Rabbitohs. So there you go. I can't just think of them at the moment. But till then, have a great night. Take it easy out there. And like I said, we'll do it all again next week. Bye for now. I just remembered it. The Cowboys over Souths.

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2: That cracks me up.

back to Broken Hill. Ian Joseph Scobie, a cultivated man. For 95 years he worked his farming plan at Holbrook, New South Wales, over by the Hume. He's now cultivating Heaven's Waiting Room. Born at Boorarungi, out Mutwinji Way, the last of 10 bright children to grace the light of day. From 1923 to 19 past the turn, Ian Scobie lived his life, always keen to learn. With Robin at his side, he fought both drought and fire. In 67 he shot his sheep, as prices were so dire. But still he played his part in family, town and state, and was rewarded with a gong meant only for the great. 5 sons now hold the flame that he once held so high. He didn't reach the ton, but he gave a worthy try. If nothing more now in this life that we can claim he ran, at least we know he left us all a cultivated man. Back to Broken Hill, his spirit is now still, always was and always will, the boy from Broken Hill. Back to Broken Hill, although his journey's ended, his spirit is at peace, and the broken hill is mended.

time to get over to the bar and go and grab one. Cause we're all gonna raise him up real high and remember all the loved ones that we had to leave behind. Come on now, lest we forget.

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0: by the banks of the Billabong. Even though it happened back in 1968, I can still remember as if he just shot through the gate. Lockie was a legend of the brown dog Kelpie kind, a better sheep pen shepherd you'll never ever find. Lock and I were born back in 1954, in the first week of December, up past Grimwood Store. Now Lockie got an early start, as canines often do. While I was still in nappies, he had lots of work to do. We grew to 14 years on farms around the Shire. We suffered through a drought or two and the odd bushfire. It might have been that driest year of 1967 when Lockie got an inkling of his trip to sheepdog heaven. It could have been the loss of many starving sheep that caused his heart to burden and disturbed his doggy sleep. But midway across a flooded creek one fateful day in May, Lockie left us all behind without a word to say. Now humans' friends, they come and go, but dogs you don't forget. The memories of a lifetime, they revere a faithful pet. So here's to you, old Lockie, a mate who did no wrong, buried in a fruit box.
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The redback farmer. We all know the redback, the spider of our nation. But have you ever thought of its purpose in creation? Little Latrodectus is grossly underrated, and the peril from its poison is just a tad inflated. So let me pose a question for people here to ponder. What place will the redback have when we all go up yonder? Now, the redback on the toilet seat was once a common sight, and many a scream and many a dream pierced the pitch-black night. When next upon the carpet red you are intent on walking, in your redback boots and in cahoots with paparazzi talking, just remind all humankind when picking up their sticks, no one's died from a redback bite since 1956. In olden days, in sheep-filled ways, we rode the wool to market, then camels, cows and horses, but if they ever cark it, we could all learn and take a turn at breeding native species, like emus, roos and wombats, with their eco-friendly feces. But me, I'd rather settle for something quite unique. It's in a jar up on the fridge. Why don't you take a peek? With sheep and cows and horses, you only get one baby. I'd like to suggest that once was a pest is a better bet, and maybe to learn about what crawls the spout, then you might find it thrifty to breed a spider that has inside her 250 roos and wombats with their eco-friendly feces. But me, I'd rather settle for something quite unique. It's in a jar up on the fridge. Why don't you take a peek? With sheep and cows and horses, you only get one baby. I'd like to suggest that once was a pest is a better bet, and maybe to learn about

was a beggar of a job droving in the rain, sitting in a waterlogged saddle day after day, trying to sleep in a damp swag night after night. You'd be soaked to the bone, and when the wind sprung up, you'd be chilled to the bone. 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

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And I just laughed and said, hey man, well go ahead.

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0: Aware

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0: Hello, boys and girls. 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
1: What to do?
0: Today, we're going to teach you some fun facts about salmon and a brand new...

0: first.
1: 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All your gardening, framing and homeware needs in one spot. Come on down to Kugel Florist and Framing, 13 Doyle Street, Narrabri.

0: was arrested at the scene and has been refused bail to face court today. Changes to the National Disability Insurance Scheme under the recent federal budget have raised concerns from both sides of politics. Carolee Katsimbanis explains.
1: Labor's contentious overhaul of the $56 billion NDIS is hitting early roadblocks. SMH The Age says the coalition is threatening to withhold its support while states push for more detail, and those with disabilities warn major changes are being rushed through without safeguards. State and territory ministers also want more information about the impact on their services under plans to begin removing up to 300,000 people in the next 18 months. Carolee Katsimbanis reporting.
0: At least 82 people are dead and over 120 hospitalised following a major gas explosion at a coal mine in northern China. Rescue teams are still searching for two missing workers, while local officials say the mine operator is being investigated for serious legal violations. Investigation has revealed intelligence failures allowed the alleged Bondi attackers to move freely through global terror hotspots before the massacre occurred. Border Force and Federal Police reportedly monitored the Akram pair travelling to Uzbekistan and the Philippines, but failed to pass that information to ASIO or New South Wales Police. State officers reportedly remained unaware of the security risks and subsequently issued the pair gun licences. Community healthcare services are calling for more emergency housing options for older women. New data shows ladies over 50 are the fastest growing demographic experiencing homelessness. Erin Longbottom from St Vincent's Homelessness Health Service says family and domestic violence and a lack of financial security are major risk factors.
2: It's actually really devastating to see an older woman sleeping rough at a train station, and we see so many of them. And we know that there's a range of reasons that they're there. Often don't have the right kind of accommodation to support people that are in that situation.
0: Also making news, police are now investigating whether drugs or alcohol played a role in a triple fatal crash in Sydney's south. Up to 40 bystanders rushed to help pull victims from the wreckage and extinguish an engine fire after a speeding car crushed an oncoming Uber at Sanssouci. And the federal government has committed over $4 million in funding to reduce the threat of H5 bird flu. And the Australian dollar is buying 71.28 US cents.
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0: St George Illawarra's losing streak has continued in round 12 of the NRL. Andrew Lucas reports.
4: The Dragons remain winless in 2026, going down to the Warriors 30-12 at Kogra to suffer their 15th consecutive defeat dating back to last season. Just under 9,000 fans braved the wet conditions as the Kiwi side recorded their sixth straight victory. Alofiana Khan Pereira, Tamaro Martin and Dallin Watini-Zelezniak scored doubles. In the day's other match, Manly beat the Titans 12-10 at Four Pines Park. Andrew Lucas, Sydney.
0: Auckland FC are A-League men champions, making history with a 1-0 triumph over Sydney to become the first New Zealand side ever to win a title. And Australia's Oscar Piastri has taken fourth place in the Canadian Formula One sprint, qualifying for the Grand Prix now underway. 6:04, that's news and sport.
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6: Now, let's have a look at the latest weather. It will be a partly cloudy day today with winds will be east to southeasterly at 15 to 20 kilometres an hour, tending south to southeasterly in the late afternoon, then becoming light in the evening. There is a moderate fire danger in all areas. Monday, we have a minimum of 11, a maximum of 23. It'll be a partly cloudy day. There is a medium chance of showers, most likely from the late morning. And Tuesday, we have a minimum of 14, a maximum of 22. It'll be a partly cloudy day. There is a high chance of showers, the chance of a thunderstorm in the afternoon and evening. And we're looking at a 90% of the area, getting 2 to 15 millimetres. Wednesday, we have our minimum of 13, a maximum of 23. Partly cloudy, very high chance of showers, most likely in the morning and evening. The chance of a thunderstorm in the afternoon and evening as well. Thursday, minimum of 13, a maximum of 19, and a possible chance of showers. There's 95% chance of 7 to 30 millimetres.
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6: 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It is 5 minutes past six here at the studio, and currently outside it is sitting at 12.2 degrees, and you're listening to the Sunday Morning Request Show with Becky T. I'm here to 9 o'clock, so give me a call here at the station on 6792 4884 if there's a song you'd like me to play for you. But to start the show off, we're going to have some Daniel Boone with Beautiful Sunday, Eye of the Tiger, Survivor and Hungry Eyes with Eric Carmen.

0: 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Have a nice day.
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2: 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The Nemoi Ekai Museum is located in Rose Street, Weewall. 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
2: 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I'm Becky Teen. I'm in the chair until 9. So give me a call here at the station on 6792 4884 if you'd like me to play a song for you. And we're going to have some Billy Joel now with We Didn't Start the Fire, some Billy Ocean with Get Out of My Dreams, Get Into My Car, and some Cold Chisel with Flame Trees.

And it is 35 minutes past six here at the 2 Max FM studio. And a good morning to Wayne, who's rang in with our first request. And it's Slim Darcy with Give Me Room, 300 Horses, The Mad Cook and The Flood of 95.

Thank you very much. Thank you very much, everyone. Let's welcome back Anne Kirkpatrick. Big hand to Anne. Here's a new song we're going to do together. It's about the weather. It's called High, Dry and Homeless.

0: There you go, Wayne. I hope you have a fantastic day and thank you for calling in. And it is the 2Max FM Sunday Morning Request Show with Becky T this morning. And give me a call here at the station on 6792 4884. That's 6792 4884 if you've got a song you'd like me to play on air for you. And we're going to hear from some sponsors and then we'll have some Cold Chisel with Flame Trees, Linger by the Cranberries and some Sammy Kershaw, She Don't Know She's Beautiful.
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0: was airlifted to Royal North Shore Hospital with a stab wound to his neck, while the other was taken to Gosford Hospital. The attacker was arrested at the scene and faces multiple charges, including aggravated assault with intent to rob. He's been refused bail and will face court today. Donna Sirimana reporting.
1: US President Donald Trump claims a comprehensive ceasefire to end the 10-week war with Iran is now a lot closer following a breakthrough in negotiations. Speaking from Washington, the president expressed strong confidence that both sides are on the verge of finalizing a peace deal after weeks of unstable truces. Rescuers are racing to find the final two missing miners after China's deadliest mining incident in recent years. Authorities have revealed that the Liushenshu coal mine had previously been flagged by national safety regulators as a high-risk facility prone to dangerous gas build-ups. President Xi Jinping has ordered a rigorous and uncompromising probe into the blast, which has now killed 82 people. A heavy blanket of morning fog has triggered a weather warning and potential delays for Sydney commuters. The thick mist is creating hazardous conditions on the roads, with the Bureau of Meteorology advising extreme caution behind the wheel. Today Show reporter Jack Hahn says it's showing no sign of dispersing anytime soon.
2: Typically you'd see the wonderful cityscape this morning. All I can see is just white. You cannot see from one side of the harbour to the other.
1: The federal opposition leader has launched an attack on the Prime Minister's character, branding him a liar over unannounced changes to negative gearing and capital gains tax. Speaking at the Liberal State Council in Melbourne, Angus Taylor claimed the budget measures amount to a war on aspiration that will crush reward for hard work. A Royal Commission will tomorrow grill spy bosses over lapses that allowed two alleged terrorists to slip through the cracks before the Bondi tragedy. New revelations show ASIO travel alerts failed to monitor the suspects' final destinations, while counter-terrorism funding across intelligence agencies was slashed by 4% leading up to the attack. Also making news, Australian researchers are hoping to adapt a breakthrough blood cancer therapy to target solid tumours in the breast, bowel and prostate. To finance, one Australian dollar is currently buying 71.28 US cents.
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1: The Dragons remain winless after 12 rounds of NRL action, falling to the Warriors 30 points to 20 at Jubilee Park. It makes it 15 losses in a row for St George when counting matches from last season. Interim coach Dean Young says they failed to capitalise on a strong set of opening plays.
4: We started the game pretty good. We went 6 from 6 and started well from that point. I think we're at 61% after that. It's nearly mission impossible against the side that's coming second.
1: In last night's other clash, the Sea Eagles pipped the Titans 12 points to 10. Auckland FC are A-League men champions, making history with a 1-0 triumph over Sydney to become the first New Zealand side ever to win the title. And the Sydney Swans have been knocked off the top spot of the AFL ladder, falling to the Cats 107 points to 80. It's 7:04. That is the very latest in news and in sport.
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6: Okay, looking at the weather for today, we're going to have a maximum of 23. It will be a partly cloudy day. Winds will be east to southeasterly, 15 to 20 kilometres an hour, tending south to southeasterly in the late afternoon, then becoming light in the evening. And there is a moderate fire danger in the New England, northern slopes and northwestern areas. And sun protection is recommended from 10 past 10 this morning to 20 to 2 this afternoon, with a UV index predicted to reach 4, which is moderate. Monday, a minimum of 11, a top of 23. It'll be a partly cloudy day with a medium chance of showers, most likely in the afternoon. Most likely from the late morning into the afternoon. Tuesday, a minimum of 14, a maximum of 22, a partly cloudy day with a high chance of showers and a chance of a thunderstorm in the morning and afternoon. Wednesday, we'll have a minimum of 13, a maximum of 23. It'll be a partly cloudy day. There is a very high chance of showers, most likely in the afternoon and evening, and a chance of a thunderstorm as well. There's a possible rainfall of 3 to 20 millimetres. Thursday, a minimum of 13, a maximum of 19 with showers. And Friday, a minimum of 10, a maximum of 19, and the showers will be easing.
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6: 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I'm Becky T and I'm here to 9, so call me here at the station on 67924884. That's 67924884 if you've got a song you'd like me to play for you. And to start this hour off, we're going to have some Sam Hunt with Country House, Shaboozy with a bar song, and some Racy, Some Girls.

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3: And we just had a call in from the lovely Betty from Upper Horton who wanted a song from the Magnificent Seven and Johnny Cash, Man in Black. 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

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It is 7:30 here at the 2MAX FM station and you're tuned into the Sunday Morning Request Show. So give me a call here at the studio if you want a song played on air on 6792 4884. That's 6792 4884. And we've got some Ricky Van Shelton and Dolly Parton with Rockin' Years coming your way. Randy Travis with Digging Up Bones and Lainey Wilson with 4x4 by You. And that was Racy with Some Girls. It is 7:30.

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Narrabri View Club will be holding their monthly meeting Wednesday, May 27th at the Narrabri Bowling Club Dining Room, 11:30 a.m. for the meeting and 12:30 p.m. for lunch. Members are to order and pay for their lunch. Inquiries to Nolene on 0427 922 340. And stick around, we've got the news, sports and weather coming up at 8 o'clock. I'm jumping an hour ahead of myself.

0: 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All your gardening, framing and homeware needs in one spot. Come on down to Kugel Florist and Framing, 13 Doyle Street, Narrabri.
1: It's 8 o'clock. Good morning. I'm Toby Goff. The United States and Iran are reportedly closing in on a final peace agreement to permanently end the war in the Middle East. President Donald Trump confirmed negotiations have progressed significantly, though sources suggest finalising the text hinges on securing unified support within Tehran's leadership. U.S. Secretary of State Marco Rubio says America's demands must stand.
2: There is a chance that whether it's later today, tomorrow, in a couple days, we may have something to say. But this issue needs to be solved, as the president has said, one way or the other. Iran can never have a nuclear weapon. The straits need to be open without tolls. These are the president's points consistently.
1: A man will face court today after an attempted armed robbery on the Central Coast left two men with knife wounds. Police allege the 30-year-old entered a Long Jetty business last night, threatened a 13-year-old girl with a knife and demanded cash. Two other men who intervened were slashed and stabbed, with both now in stable condition in hospital. Motorists across Sydney are being urged to switch on their headlights and slow down this morning as thick fog blankets the city. The Bureau of Meteorology has issued a road weather alert warning, with reduced visibility making driving conditions dangerous in several major suburbs. Forecaster Jonathan Howe says it'll take some time for the poor conditions to ease.
3: We are also seeing a number of showers pushing across the metro area, but are not expecting anything too heavy through the morning. And we are expecting the fog to lift later today, but still will be partly cloudy, and we could still see a couple of showers around. So certainly take care on the road this morning.
1: British police are investigating a fresh allegation against the former Prince Andrew. The Times in the UK is reporting claims of misconduct at the Royal Ascot more than two decades ago. The widening probe has seen Scotland Yard hand over its historical files to the Thames Valley Police Department as part of a renewed push for witnesses to come forward. The federal government has moved to prepare Australia for a potential H5 bird flu outbreak. Hugh Phillips explains.
4: Over $4 million will be invested to improve the condition of habitat, critical for species most at risk of bird flu. Australia remains free of the disease. However, activities including controlling invasive plants and animals will support the resilience of bird populations in the event of an outbreak. Artificial intelligence will also feature in the strategy, with the technology to be used in remote area surveillance, targeting the safety of on-ground staff. Hugh Phillips reporting.
1: Also making news, marine experts are warning incoming stormy conditions and plunging temperatures will likely increase shark activity along the state's east coast. In finance, the Australian dollar is buying 71.28 US cents.
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1: The Seagulls have held on in a water-soaked clash to beat the Titans 12 points to 10. It makes it Manly's third win in a row, their seventh of the season, holding firm in fourth on the ladder. Interim coach Kieran Foran says his boys showed their grit in the face of adversity.
6: Tonight was a little bit of a different game. Like I said, conditions, a lot of personnel missing. It made for, I guess, a tougher night when you consider all those things, but yeah, just really pleased.
1: In last night's other clash, the Warriors knocked down the Dragons 30 points to 12. Sydney FC has lost out to Auckland, who've been crowned A-League men champions for the first time, winning the final 1-0 at home. And Australian F1 star Oscar Piastri is qualified fourth for tomorrow's Canadian Grand Prix. Mercedes driver George Russell on pole. It's 8:04. That's the latest news and sport.
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0: Now for the latest weather, it'll be a partly cloudy day with a maximum of 23 degrees. Winds will be east to southeasterly, 15 to 20 kilometres an hour, turning south to southeasterly in the late afternoon, then becoming light in the evening. There is a moderate fire danger for New England, northern slopes and northwestern areas. And the index predicted to reach, the UV index is predicted to reach 4, which is moderate between 10 past 10 and 20 to 2. Monday, we have a minimum of 11, a maximum of 23, will be a partly cloudy day. There is a medium chance of showers, most likely from the late morning. Tuesday, a minimum of 14, a maximum of 22, partly cloudy with a high chance of showers. There is a chance of a thunderstorm in the morning and afternoon. Wednesday, we have a partly cloudy day with a minimum of 13, a maximum of 23. There is a very high chance of showers, most likely in the afternoon and evening, and also a chance of a thunderstorm. And there's a possible rainfall of between 3 to 20 millimetres. Thursday, a minimum of 13 and a top of 19, a possible rainfall of 7 to 30 millimetres. So it'll be showering all day.
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0: It is 5 minutes past eight and the temperature outside the studio is currently sitting at 13.4 degrees. 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And you've joined Becky T for the Sunday morning request show. So if you've got a song you'd like me to play for you, give me a call here at the station on 6792 4884 and I'll put it on the air for you. And to start this hour off, we've got some Will Mosley with Everything But Me. And then we've got a request for Daniel. We'll have some Willie Nelson with Seven Spanish Angels, Lee Kernaghan, A Bushman Can't Survive, and some Conway Twitty, I'd Love to Lay You Down.

0: Our sponsor, the Narrabri Shire Council, wish to advise that works for the replacement of Violet Street Bridge over the Narrabri Creek are underway. The bridge will be closed for the duration of these replacement works. A detour is in place along Selina Street, Newell Highway and Tiburina Street. Works are expected to be completed by the end of September. Narrabri Shire Council thank the community for your patience and understanding while this important upgrade takes place.
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And that was Conway Twitty with I'd Love to Lay You Down, part of Daniel's request. I hope you enjoyed them. I've got some Emmylou Harris coming your way. I'm really sorry, John, but I do not have the song that you wanted, so I'm going to play Blue Kentucky Girl for you. And then we've got a request from Wayne to go out to his mate at Boggabri Moondoggy. He hopes you're listening, and it is the Old Woolshed Do.

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2: 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And before a word from our sponsors, we had the Hollies with The Air That I Breathe. And if you want a song put on air, give me a call here at the station on 6792 4884. And we've got some Smokey coming your way now with some Lay Back in the Arms of Someone, Ella Langley, Choosing Texas, and the Aztecs with Most People I Know Think That I'm Crazy.

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And that is it for the Sunday Morning Request Show. Thank you for joining me and for all those who rang in with requests. And coming up next, we've got Jeffrey in with his show Music Memories. So at least I remember Jeffrey's name. He never remembers mine when he comes on. Okay, until then, we've got some Josh Arnold with Cobb & Co. Country.

0: 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All your gardening, framing and homeware needs in one spot. Come on down to Kugel Florist and Framing, 13 Doyle Street, Narrabri.
1: Issues and the Strait of Hormuz are not part of the talks, which is contrary to claims from the US President Donald Trump. Iran Foreign Ministry spokesperson Ismail Baghihi says a 14-clause memorandum is being drafted.
2: This memorandum of understanding will address the essential points for ending the imposed war. We are currently in the final stages of finalising these memoranda of understanding.
1: That translation thanks to the BBC. Meanwhile, gunshots have reportedly been heard outside the White House less than an hour after Trump announced the peace deal with Iran was nearing completion. It's not confirmed whether the noises are actually from a firearm, but reporters on the ground say the area has been put into lockdown. An 83-year-old man has died in hospital following a pedestrian crash in Sydney's southwest on Thursday. Emergency services rushed to Shirley Road in Padstow after the elderly man became trapped underneath a Honda hatchback. Fire crews managed to free him from the wreckage, but police have confirmed he succumbed to his injuries overnight. A fresh claim has been aired by the British press as the investigation into Andrew Mountbatten-Windsor widens. Nine's Europe correspondent Josh Bavis reports from London.
3: The Times in the UK is reporting Thames Valley Police are assessing a fresh claim from a woman about Andrew Mountbatten-Windsor's conduct at the Royal Ascot more than 20 years ago. It's also reporting that Scotland Yard has shared its files relating to the late Virginia Giuffre with the same investigators. This comes off the back of a new push by police to ask any witnesses to come forward if they believe they have information that may be relevant to their inquiry into misconduct in public office. There's been no word from Buckingham Palace or any members of the royal family since that was revealed. Andrew Mountbatten-Windsor's always maintained his innocence and he's never been charged with an offence. In London, Josh Bavis.
1: A road weather alert warning is in place for Metro Sydney as motorists continue to contend with heavy fog. It was triggered by yesterday's high humidity colliding with cooler air this morning. Forecaster Jonathan Howe says visibility is worse in some areas than others.
4: We are seeing quite extensive areas of fog as well as low cloud pushing over the harbour. And we are also seeing visibility reductions at Camden, Richmond, as well as Bankstown Airport.
1: Also making news, a man will face court today facing multiple counts of aggravated assault with intent to rob and wounding. Police allege the 30-year-old stormed a business on the Central Coast yesterday, demanding cash before attacking two 55-year-old men. To finance, one Australian dollar is currently buying 71.28 US cents.
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1: The Swans have been knocked off their perch after losing to the Cats 107 points to 80 in Geelong. Sydney now sits second on the AFL ladder with a seven-game winning streak now broken. Coach Dean Cox conceding they couldn't match the contest in the first half.
6: They set the ground up really well, as we know, and they played a really strong front half game. You know, to have 7 to 23 inside 50s in the second quarter, the ability to be able to get a contest ahead of the ball or a stoppage to be able to reset just didn't happen as frequent as we would have liked.
1: Saturday's NRL action saw the Dragons lose their 12th game in a row, 30 points to 12 against the Warriors. Manly pit the Gold Coast 12-10. Auckland FC has beaten Sydney in their A-League men final 1-0 to claim the title for the first time in the club's history. And Australian F1 star Oscar Piastri has qualified his McLaren in fourth place for tomorrow's Canadian Grand Prix. It's 9:04. That's the latest news and sport.
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8: The forecast for the northwest slopes and plains for today, it will be partly cloudy with east to southeasterly winds. Daytime maximum temperatures between 20 to 25. For today, maximum 23 forecast for today. So, there's possible rainfall, 0 millimetres, and the fire danger moderate for the New England northern slopes and the northwestern zones. For tomorrow, it will be partly cloudy with a medium chance of showers, most likely from the late morning, and light winds becoming east to northeasterly. On Tuesday, partly cloudy, high chance of showers. with a chance for a thunderstorm in the morning and afternoon, and east to northeasterly winds on Wednesday, partly cloudy with a very high chance of showers, most likely in the afternoon and evening. The chance for a thunderstorm in the afternoon and evening, and east to southeasterly winds. The temperature outside at the moment is 15 degrees, and the time is 6 minutes past 9 o'clock.
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8: 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And Music Memories is the name of the program. Has a subtitle of Classics to Country. And thanks to Beck for a good show this morning. Really enjoyed it. Now, we have not heard from Robert Young for some reason today, so our requests are going to be over very quickly, I would say. We may have an hour's worth of requests. And first on the list for today is for Ken Burby. Good morning, Ken. And Ken wanted to have a listen to Buddy Holly singing Every Day. And also noticed down the road, the same song was requested for Carmel and Kevin Roden. So I'll play this for all three of those people, but I'll stick another one in, another Buddy Holly in for Carmel and Kevin when we get down there. So this is Buddy Holly with Every Day, and this is for Ken Burby.
9: 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The bridge will be closed for the duration of these replacement works. A detour is in place along Selina Street, Newell Highway and Tiburina Street. Works are expected to be completed by the end of September. Narrabri Shire Council thank the community for your patience and understanding while this important upgrade takes place.

Yes, and of course, the great Patsy Cline and Crazy. And we played that for Colin Bush. She had a really nice voice. It's a pity, Oh, well, it happens. Now, this next one is for Ken Walker. Good morning, Ken. And we got a Ray Charles one for Ken. This is I Can't Stop Loving You.

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1: And just before that, we had Buddy Holly, and the song was Heartbeat. We played that for Carmel and Kevin Roden. And now this next one we have is for Lorraine Laurie, and the song is Sorry, Suzanne.

Righto. Now, before that was The Platters with Twilight Time, and we've had to replay that one for. That was for Ann Neal at. excuse me. And they're all at Jesse Hunt for today, and we haven't heard from Robert Young for some reason. Now, Dream a Little Dream of Me was the Mamas and Papas. Well, it was actually Mama Cass on her own. And for some reason, that stopped. It didn't finish. So I'm going to play it again. I found another version of it. I'll play it again. And it is for Robin Barrett. So we'll see what happens.

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The wrong one will play. We'll try this. See if it'll do it this time.

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1: 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If you are feeling overwhelmed with your...

myself organised at last. Might. 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We're going to play Bobby Darin, Beyond the Sea. And that's one we started a little bit earlier. And this one is for Merlene Caden and Beyond the Sea, Bobby Darin.

the great Nat King Cole and Mona Lisa, 1950 that was released. And who we play it for this time? Oh, that was for Kathy Wood. And next one is for Charles Radford. And yes, Charles has been a long-time listener of ours. This is Vera Lynn for Charles, and we'll meet again.

Yes, the great Dean Martin, Everybody Loves Somebody Sometime. That was 1964 they released that. Anyway, we've played that one for Tony Parker. And good morning, Tony. We know you enjoyed that. That's one you used to play for us, for all of us. Now, Ros Sanford, this next one is for you. And for Ros, this is the Glenn Miller Orchestra. And the song is Moonlight Serenade.

0: Friday nights in Moree mean one thing, raffle night at the Moree Services Club. 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Pair it with a delicious meal from the bistro and you've got the perfect way to kick off the weekend. Great food, great company and plenty of chances to win. Every Friday night at the Moree Services Club, 3 Albert Street, Moree. 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
1: 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Everyone is welcome to all these services at the Presbyterian Church Hall, corner of Boulogne and Dewhurst Street, Narrabri.

Yes, and could you imagine? I can't remember who his co-star in that was. That was Fred Astaire, Cheek to Cheek. I can't remember who the co-star was, but that last bit, you can remember, imagine him or them dancing all over the place. Because that's what Fred Astaire was. He was a dancer. He wasn't a singer. But anyway, and that was for Carol Bogdanoff. We played that for Carol. Now, and also, that was the last on our list for our requests for today, for our friends, because it's only Robert Young, Jesse Hunt, I should say, that we heard from this week. And thank you to Christina for collecting them and sending them in. It didn't last quite an hour, so, however, we have one more request that we came in on the phone, and this is for, excuse me, sorry about that, you didn't really need to hear me coughing and spluttering all over the place. This is for Michael Ballengarry, and the song is Blackboard of My Heart, and Hank Thompson to sing it. It's the original as far as I can remember. I'm not sure when it was released, in the 1950s or sometime. And this is the first song that I learnt all the words through to. And I don't know if I can still remember them, but we'll see what happens. Hank Thompson, Blackboard of My Heart, for Michael Ballengarry.